0: He is dead!
1: 5,000, please! And 1,000, 2,000, 3,000, 4,000.
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Got

0: 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Elke avond van 9 tot 10.
1: Oh, poppin' I know, poppin' I know. Once chicken ears, suckling, go show. Thought I ever gonna see my old poppin' I know. 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